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1: What in the world is that smell? And did it really have to come to gunplay to resolve that issue? That's the reason one police department is less one officer today. And here we go again. A handful of enormous explosives were found in a town of 20,000, but there was one resident who refused to evacuate, and I think I know why. You're

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I'm so sorry. Well, I've been spending too much time on making a living.

0: You're riding with Rowdy.
1: A Myrtle Beach detective has been arrested after pointing his service weapon at a fellow officer who heated fish in the precinct microwave, and that created an unpleasant odor. Michael DiBiase confronted the patrolman, and that sort of escalated into him drawing and aiming his firearm, so DiBiase was charged with felony unlawful conduct for pointing a firearm at another person. He was immediately placed on administrative leave. Then an internal investigation found multiple policy violations, and that resulted in his termination, which most agree was justifiable, unless you ever got a whiff of that other guy's leftover tuna casserole.
0: This is Riding with Rowdy.
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9: A partly cloudy start to the weekend tonight. Low temperatures, low 60s, and then partly to mostly sunny on Saturday. Afternoon highs, upper 80s, and a little more humid. We'll have more clouds arriving Sunday. A few scattered afternoon storms. Look for highs mid-80s and humid. From the Storm Track 9 Weather Center, I'm meteorologist Steve McGlynn.
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0: Respected, revered, redheaded. This is Rowdy Yates reporting.
1: Police in Spain busted a prostitution ring operated by an 80-year-old grandmother. Apparently, her employees all had drug habits to support, and I am guessing it had to be mostly Metamucil. Scientists think that the key to aging has something to do with how our DNA kind of falls apart as we get older. And all this time, I thought the key to aging was having all those birthdays. Oh, and a blanket fort constructed by students from West Career and Technical Academy of Las Vegas, Nevada, has set a new Guinness World Record measuring 14,103 square feet. You know, for years, parents have had this desire to know how the money was being spent when it came to their kids' education, and something tells me that was an answer they really didn't want to hear.
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1: We have what could have been a potentially explosive situation. The city of Cologne, Germany, undertook a massive evacuation as experts worked to defuse three World War II bombs that were discovered in the area. Two of them weighed 2,000 pounds, another one was 1,000 pounds, and they were all discovered on Monday. The event marked one of the largest evacuations since the war, with approximately 20,000 residents ordered to leave their homes, but the operation was temporarily delayed when one resident in the old town refused to leave. Now, this isn't the first time that Cologne has faced bomb defusals and evacuations, as the city was heavily bombed during the war, and that one resident was clearly bombed when they asked him to leave.
0: This is Riding with Rowdy.
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1: Why in the world are more and more people filling up at this big box retailer? 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
1: With gas prices continuing to squeeze wallets, one Georgia man decided the answer wasn't driving less. It was driving a bright pink Barbie van instead. His name is Molly Hightower. He went viral after transforming an old Barbie dream camper into a fully functioning vehicle, capable of reaching speeds of up to 55 miles an hour. He saw that toy camper kind of abandoned on the side of the road, so he mounted it on a go-kart frame and got to work. He removed all the unnecessary parts, he upgraded the motor, he added brakes and lights and a horn, even a booming sound system too. Even more impressive, Hightower says it only cost him about $3 to fill up the tank, and that'll give him 40 miles of driving range. Of course, there are questions that remain about whether the homemade ride is actually street legal. Still, as fuel prices continue to rise, Hightower's unusual transportation solution proves that necessity really is the mother of invention, even if that invention looks like it belongs in the garage of Barbie's dream house.
0: This is Riding with Rowdy.
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7: Tennessee Valley Weather.
8: A partly cloudy start to the weekend tonight. Low temperatures, low 60s, and then partly to mostly sunny on Saturday. Afternoon highs, upper 80s, and a little more humid. We'll have more clouds arriving Sunday. A few scattered afternoon storms. Look for highs mid-80s and humid. From the Storm Track 9 Weather Center, I'm meteorologist Stephen Glenn. Q90.

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1: I know this is kind of serious, but it is big showbiz news. Matthew Perry's personal assistant received 3 years in prison for his enabling role in the star's fatal injection of ketamine. But what most didn't know is that the assistant had been hired to function as Perry's sobriety companion. I understand once he is paroled, he is hoping to find a job as Tiger Woods' driving companion. Zac Brown and Kendra Scott tied the knot in a private wedding in Greece. You know, she's the jewelry designer and he's the singer with a whole lot of ex-wives. And 64-year-old Rosie O'Donnell said after she lost a bunch of weight, she had a facelift that cost more money than she ever paid for a car. But in defense of her surgical team, that is a whole lot of ugly.
0: You're Riding with Rowdy.
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1: Costco says demand for gasoline at their locations across the nation is at the highest level in its 50-year history. Experts say it's because consumers are looking for lower fuel prices, but Costco members, well, we know better. Costco started handing out free meatballs and mini corn dogs at the pump. I got a feeling people would drive 50 miles just to save 8 cents a gallon. And that's because they would be able to eat $14 worth of samples.
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1: Has it really been 10 years? Yes, it has, since Uber started releasing its list of the weird things that people leave behind in their rideshare vehicles. And the one this year has got itself a bit of a celebrity slant. And later on, go ahead and have that expensive pint of import suds, because this beer company just might pick up the tab.

Blaze the Trail with Lewis and Clark. And eyeballed old White back down. He stood shoulder to shoulder with Travis in Texas.

Some songs have been timeless from the beginning, like this one. It's a legendary weekend, brought to you by Lane Funeral Home, South Crest Chapel. 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
1: We knew, being the 10th anniversary, this was going to be something special, and I guess it is. Uber's Lost and Found Index for 2026 reveals a mix of common and bizarre items left behind by riders. Notable finds this year include dentures with two teeth, breast milk, an ankle monitor, a sack of marbles, a mini refrigerator, a live fish, a mannequin, and even a kitchen faucet. Now, the one that caught my attention was the Donny Osmond group picture. And that probably seems strange to you, too. But I think it can be quite easily explained because Donny must have left it in the back seat once he finished his shift.
0: You're riding with Rowdy.
2: Last year, I had back pain radiating down my right leg. 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Then I thought of all of you and how much more devastating this type of injury could be for you. 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I now feel your pain. Just know at Morgan & Morgan, we got your back. I understand. Morgan means more.
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11: Tennessee Valley weather.
12: A partly cloudy start to the weekend tonight. Low temperatures, low 60s, and then partly to mostly sunny on Saturday. Afternoon highs, upper 80s, and a little more humid. We'll have more clouds arriving Sunday. A few scattered afternoon storms. Look for highs mid-80s and humid. From the Storm Track 9 Weather Center, I'm meteorologist Stephen Glenn.
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0: respected, revered, redheaded. This is Rowdy Yates reporting.
1: They said it would never last, and it didn't. Waymo has pulled its self-driving cars off the freeways of L.A. because they have been accelerating suddenly and careening violently through construction zones, causing a whole lot of wrecks, which ironically is better than most Los Angeles drivers perform. Iran's president submitted a letter of resignation to the supreme leader. It is reported he is stepping down in order to spend more time alive. And a 31-year-old New York native named Kelsey Findler is 1 week into her quest to become the youngest woman to row unassisted from California to Hawaii. Now, if she succeeds, she will become the first American woman ever to do so, leaving so many of us asking the question, why?

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1: And a lot of people, when they come in, they'll say, I'm usually much more active, but since I've been in pain, I've had to limit the activities I'm doing.
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5: Ask yourself this question. Is it really worth holding on to that timeshare that you know you need to get rid of? 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
1: I realize that soccer is not nearly as popular here as it is in the rest of the world, but all eyes will be on the USA when the FIFA matches begin here in just a couple of days. International beer maker Stella Artois has come up with a unique promotion that will give fans a way to enjoy those daytime games by encouraging viewers to head to local bars and enjoy a few glasses, then expense the whole thing back to them. And they've even allocated $100,000 to do that very thing. While day drinking and billing it back to the company may seem new to you, it's actually old hat for my industry. But it's typically done by only one person in the office. We call him the general manager.
0: You're Writin' with Rowdy.
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1: I cannot afford it, even if it does make economic sense. 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
1: We all know what we like, and nobody's here to judge you. 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
12: A partly cloudy start to the weekend tonight. Low temperatures, low 60s, and then partly to mostly sunny on Saturday. Afternoon highs, upper 80s, and a little more humid. We'll have more clouds arriving Sunday. A few scattered afternoon storms. Look for highs mid-80s and humid. From the Storm Track 9 Weather Center, I'm meteorologist Stephen Glenn.
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1: Most days at this time, we tell stupid criminal stories, but in all my years, I don't think we have ever told a bleeding criminal one. An obviously nervous and inexperienced bank robber entered a branch just north of Tokyo, Japan, and asked the teller, "Hey, how do you rob a bank?" Well, she told him to step aside so she could help other customers, and a security guard escorted him to the front door. Well, it was only then that the guard noticed blood on the suspect's trousers. Then our stupid criminal revealed that he had intended to use a concealed knife to pull off the heist, but had accidentally stabbed himself in the leg.
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1: Question for you before we go. 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

0: from the Langley Roofing Weather Center.
1: A partly cloudy start to the weekend tonight. Low temperatures, low 60s, and then partly to mostly sunny on Saturday. Afternoon highs, upper 80s, and a little more humid. We'll have more clouds arriving Sunday. A few scattered afternoon storms. Look for highs mid-80s and humid. From the Storm Track 9 Weather Center, I'm meteorologist David Glenn. Q90.

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I might get a little tired on the weekend. After I draw my pay, I'll go back working. Come Monday morning, I'm right back with the crew.

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The latest road conditions and school closings. 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
1: A partly cloudy start to the weekend tonight. Low temperatures, low 60s, and then partly to mostly sunny on Saturday. Afternoon highs, upper 80s, and a little more humid. We'll have more clouds arriving Sunday. A few scattered afternoon storms. Look for highs mid-80s and humid. From the StormTrack 9 Weather Center, I'm meteorologist Stephen Glenn. Q90.

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2: Tennessee Valley weather.
3: A partly cloudy start to the weekend tonight. Low temperatures, low 60s, and then partly to mostly sunny on Saturday. Afternoon highs, upper 80s, and a little more humid. We'll have more clouds arriving Sunday. A few scattered afternoon storms. Look for highs mid 80s and humid. From the Storm Track 9 Weather Center, I'm meteorologist David Glenn. Q90.

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I wrote him back a letter and I told him it was not the perfect country and western song because he hadn't said anything at all about mama or trains or trucks or prison or getting drunk.

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0: Michigan, with the happiest man and wife in Saginaw, Michigan. 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
1: A partly cloudy start to the weekend tonight. Low temperatures, low 60s, and then partly to mostly sunny on Saturday. Afternoon highs, upper 80s, and a little more humid. We'll have more clouds arriving Sunday. A few scattered afternoon storms. Look for highs mid 80s and humid. From the StormTrack 9 Weather Center, I'm meteorologist Stephen Glenn. Q97.

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1: A partly cloudy start to the weekend tonight. Low temperatures, low 60s, and then partly to mostly sunny on Saturday. Afternoon highs, upper 80s, and a little more humid. We'll have more clouds arriving Sunday. A few scattered afternoon storms. Look for highs mid 80s and humid. From the StormTrack 9 Weather Center, I'm meteorologist Stephen Glenn. Q90.

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3: A partly cloudy start to the weekend tonight. Low temperatures, low 60s, and then partly to mostly sunny on Saturday. Afternoon highs, upper 80s, and a little more humid. We'll have more clouds arriving Sunday. A few scattered afternoon storms. Look for highs mid-80s and humid. From the StormTrack 9 Weather Center, I'm meteorologist David Glenn.
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hey man, I'll try. 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
3: Stop it.
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0: What?
1: So
3: fantastic.
1: So I've been watching videos of people pulling out like red spears of pineapple. It's been in like cherry or whatever, the Kool-Aid and Jolly Ranchers. And then they pour sugar on it and then they dip it in sugar.
0: Oh, they have no idea what they're doing.
3: Oh, my God.
1: That gives me the hot face. You know what I'm talking about? You get the sugar
0: this
1: face.
0: This is the dumb thing about TikTok and trends and all that kind of stuff, because people then turn it into a challenge. And then when they turn it into a challenge, they put themselves in a really terrible risk.
1: Yeah. Thank you. Thank you for saying what needed to be said.
0: Oh, wow.
3: Okay, but also, I'm going to challenge you. You could really
0: here we go. Another challenge.
3: No, you could go super intense on the flavor, because I've just discovered there is both pineapple Jolly Rancher flavor and Kool-Aid.
1: Yeah.
3: So you are super soaking the pineapple.
1: It's, it's crazy out there, man. You get out on the streets, man. You just got to figure it out.
3: On the streets.
1: I don't know, man.
0: You have been warned.
1: I know what you're doing, man.
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10: Tennessee Valley weather.
11: Partly cloudy and warm today with high temperatures 85 to 90 degrees. For tonight, increasing clouds late and lows in the mid-60s. On Sunday, mostly cloudy. Some showers and storms, especially in the afternoon. Highs in the mid-80s. From the StormTrack 9 Weather Center, I'm senior meteorologist Phil Race.

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1: Alanis Springsteen in the studio with us. The new album is out. I hope this helps. And.

0: from the new album. I hope this helps. That is Love Me Anyway.
1: So good. I like the video of that, too.
2: Oh, thank you. You know what? I actually shot that in my childhood home back in Virginia Beach. That mirror is where I used to practice as a kid. So I would stand there and do my vocal exercises, like with my little mic stand and my guitar. So
1: can we hear your vocal exercises?
2: Yo. You don't want to hear that. Trust me.
0: You're
2: pretty great,
0: them.
2: Actually.
0: I do them every morning. I have to. I lost my voice. And they did the whole, where they mapped your vocal cords. Have you had that
2: the
0: done?
2: The camera?
0: Yes.
2: It's weird, right?
0: Yeah, it is weird. and they do that, and they kind of get you where your bass line is. Mm-hmm. And then when you have problems, they go and look at it and go, oh, well, here's your...
1: And don't go to the colonoscopy place for that.
0: Yeah, don't mix them up. God,
2: what
0: really? Really? Really?
3: I'll go now.
4: We're having such a nice time.
0: She's a guest. All right, Alana Springsteen's with us. We'll come back more with Alana next. Hang on. I'm so sorry.

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You're always strong when I'm tired and weak.

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2: Carson, what's going on?
3: Hey, I went to go buy my dad a gift card the other day. Just wanted it, you know, delivered to his email. I was going to treat him to lunch. And bought it, and then I get this follow-up email that says, like, hey, we have a lot of security checks, and for some reason, you know, we don't like what happened here. We're going to refund your money. And the only thing I can think, I mean, I use a credit card that I use for other things. It goes through just fine. My dad has a Hotmail account. So the recipient, I don't know if they thought they were like, really? Who's still using Hotmail?
2: Bubba's
3: besides
2: got Hotmail.
3: Bubba.
4: I have a Hotmail.
3: I'm aware. I send it to you and then I get spammed with replies because your Hotmail can't figure out how to say yes once.
4: Because, I mean, here's the thing. How often do you change your phone number? Not often.
3: No.
4: You do it when it's a necessity. That Hotmail account has served me and Bill Gates fine for decades.
2: Why don't we have it just because it was free back in the day?
4: It was free.
2: Aren't they all free now?
4: It was free. Yeah, and it was like everybody had AOL back then. Yeah. And then you had like the people with the Yahoo mail. And I had the Hotmail.
3: Right.
4: Then you had the CompuServe accounts and all that kind of weird stuff.
2: CompuServe. Yeah.
4: And then you had
3: Or your internet provider would give you one.
4: All of the
3: SBCGlobal.net.
4: Everybody's email was wherever because it was not centralized to the big ones. We all had the local providers back then. So yeah, it was weird, but yeah,
3: do you remember
4: they
3: used to give you an email address attached to your phone number? So if somebody
4: texted you?
3: So if they sent an email, yeah, that they could send it to your phone number, would it come through? Or if I sent an email to somebody, it wouldn't come through my phone number. It would come through this weird Verizon.
2: Yeah, I remember
3: seeing,
2: I remember that. Yep.
3: Yeah,
2: Do
3: you know what mine is?
2: What?
3: Leopard at VText, LEPPARD. So I occasionally still get Def Leppard fans that try to text it because they think it's somebody with the band.
2: Well, you basically are.
3: I mean, I've had this thing for a long time. I don't know somehow they find it, though.
4: Wow.
3: Yeah.
4: That's crazy how much everything has changed. Mm-hmm. Like, and it continues. I mean, dude.
3: But my dad's still holding the Hotmail.
4: Hey, look, the Hotmail still works. I'm not getting rid of mine. Do you know how many? Like I said, I've got so many. Not only emails, but I've got photos and things that it would take me years to go through to get the stuff out of it that I wanted.
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0: Big D and Bubba across the Tennessee Valley, North Georgia, and Northeast Alabama on Q97.3, 99.3. Hey, Carson, what's up?
1: I just had to let you guys know that I am going to live forever.
0: Oh, well,
1: not sure you congrats. Were aware of this, but there's a study out showing that somebody who attends one concert every 2 weeks will increase their lifespan by 9 years.
2: Really?
1: Given the amount of shows I go to.
2: You won't be able to hear, but you'll be able to live longer.
1: I wear ear protection, but it says that live music increases feelings of self-worth, closeness to others, and mental stimulation, which contribute to your sense of well-being. And given the amount of shows I go to, I have got to be immortal at this point. I have all the Infinity Stones.
0: Well, congratulations, first off.
2: No, you also need to add coffee into the mix, because apparently coffee is adding years onto people's lives as well.
1: Oh, maybe I'm not going to live as long as I thought then.
2: Yeah.
1: Because I'm not. Yeah, I can't jump on your coffee train, man.
2: Okay.
1: Like, I know everybody loves it. I get it. It's me. I'm unpopular. But everyone's like, well, you just have to get used to the taste of it. Why do I have to work?
2: I went through.
1: Why isn't it just good out of the gate?
2: Well, that's the same thing with beer and all that kind of stuff. I went through a tea phase for a while. It was like, what, about 10 years that I didn't drink coffee. I was drinking British tea.
1: Pinkies out.
2: Pinky out and everything. Pinkies out.
0: That was a fun Bubba. I liked that Bubba.
1: It was fancy Bubba.
2: I was very fancy.
0: He also had a croc era that he went through, people to see it. That was a fun one.
1: He's
0: too.
1: Like, I gotta get collaboration crocs. Remember that? Like, he was counting down.
0: Yeah. You got the things out. Post Malone.
2: I've got a couple of the different Post Malone crocs. I've got my Luke crocs. I mean, there's some great.
1: Did you get the Bieber ones?
2: I did not.
1: Did you try?
2: Yeah, I did, but. Yeah, it's sad. I know. It's sad, but I really do think the croc collabs are pretty great.
0: All right,
2: they've
0: my
2: got
0: phone's
2: all.
0: Right. Hang on a second. Hello? Hey, what's up, Bubba? It's the middle of the day. What you need? Oh, there's a Frankenberry croc now? Oh, cool. Well, thanks for calling. Let me know that. Okay, bye. See you tomorrow.
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10: Tennessee Valley weather.
11: Partly cloudy and warm today with high temperatures 85 to 90 degrees. For tonight, increasing clouds late and lows in the mid-60s. On Sunday, mostly cloudy, some showers and storms, especially in the afternoon. Highs in the mid-80s. From the StormTrack 9 Weather Center, I'm senior meteorologist Bill Race.
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7: Tennessee Valley weather.
8: Partly cloudy and warm today with high temperatures 85 to 90 degrees. For tonight, increasing clouds late and lows in the mid-60s. On Sunday, mostly cloudy, some showers and storms, especially in the afternoon, highs in the mid-80s. From the StormTrack 9 Weather Center, I'm senior meteorologist Bill Race. Q90.

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1: Newcomer Graham Barham is joining us in the studio. Appreciate the time, man. By the way, this Opry Next Stage thing that you're doing, that's pretty cool. This is, I don't know, is it kind of like a Star Search kind of thing? Is it where you just kind of, they're just highlighting? What? I honestly don't know. I'm asking.
2: No, it's cool.
0: You've never done the Opry Next Stage, have you?
1: No, I haven't.
2: It's cool. It's like, you know, seven or eight. A couple of the people that are on the new face, it's like a new faces thing, I think. But some of the guys that are on it are much more than
1: you got
2: Hudson on there. Like, I think people know who Hudson
1: is. Yeah, you're
2: now.
1: That's Mark Chester.
2: We're still learning about Graham Barham, you know.
3: It's the Opry highlighting who they think are going to be the next big stars.
1: What
3: so,
1: a
3: yeah,
1: terrible,
3: so
1: that's a jinxy jinx McJinxer.
2: Yeah.
1: Golly, I'll knock on it for you.
2: Oh, bro.
1: This one time, Bubba and I it's when they did the CMAs in New York City. And
2: they let you up there?
1: Yeah. And so Bob and I, we're doing these interviews, and this guy comes by, and for a

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2: Hey, what's up? This is Darius Rucker. You're listening to Big D and Bubba.
3: Wow, he gets really into the Big D. I love it when, you know, the Miranda Lambert. Do you have the, so we have three Miranda Lambert. We call them
4: drops. Endorsements.
3: Hi, this is so-and-so. You're listening to Big D. And but you can really hear Miranda's progression through the years. The first time, she was very excited to come in the studio. She grew up listening to us, and then she comes in. Well, hey, can you do some drops for us? And this is what we got.
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3: Woo! Everyone's excited. Everyone's excited. And then as the years go on, you hear it starts to falter. Tad, here's a, this is probably a House That Built Me, Miranda.
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3: Not bad. 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
3: Bubba. Even that. And then it's just kind of a, hey, it's Miranda Lambert, and you're listening to Big.
4: I think Miranda's sick of us because.
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3: That's the latest one. 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
3: so sad.
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4: After.
5: Woo! Hi, I'm Miranda Lambert on Big D and Bubba.
3: She doesn't want to say her name. She doesn't want to say our name. Doesn't want to be there at all.
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1: Carson, you're using fake eyelashes, I understand. I overheard a conversation.
2: Occasionally. I've been trying to up my makeup game.
1: So do you do those ones where it, do they weave into it? Is that? Because I see like a lot of like women's basketball players is kind of like the trend.
2: Yeah, you can get eyelash extensions that are semi-permanently put on. I use the ones you just glue on every day. And so I have been dealing with a dirty contact for three
1: days. Do they ever just fall off?
2: No, I haven't had any do that. Because you have to sit there and push them in place. And you have to really line them up with the edge of your lash line and make sure it's close enough. And
1: I'm
2: the glue starts
1: this.
2: Going everywhere.
3: Dude, we ought to put fake eyelashes on Big D.
2: Oh.
3: Wouldn't that be great just for an experiment?
1: This one is a magnets? What is that?
2: Yeah, you
3: magnets.
2: Can. Yes, you put on eyeliner that has some sort of metal in it. And then the lash is supposed to magnetically adhere.
1: No way.
2: That's what they've said. I haven't done it yet. It might be easier. I don't know.
4: My girlfriend has done it.
2: And it works?
1: It's magnets?
4: It's magnet. I mean, it sort of works, but it definitely doesn't hold like the glue does.
2: Oh.
3: Is it trippy? Like, can you just pull it off and go, oh, let me see. Whoop.
4: It's not like an actual magnet lash. Where you can hold it like a couple millimeters away and it'll like, you know,
1: snap
4: to your eye. That's not how it works.
3: I want to see that though.
2: Yeah, the glue is messy and it's gray. Why do you make the glue gray when it should be black to go with your lash and your eyeliner?
3: Yeah, that seems like a simple fix.
2: Yeah, and it gets everywhere. I'm trying. I watch the tutorials. I get on TikTok. I am trying to keep up with y'all. Y'all's beauty, it's too much. I just learned contouring. Come on now.
1: I know,
2: highlighter
1: you're doing so great. You're doing
2: I'm trying.
1: Yeah, we're supporting you.
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14: Tennessee Valley weather.
15: Partly cloudy and warm today with high temperatures 85 to 90 degrees. For tonight, increasing clouds late and lows in the mid-60s. On Sunday, mostly cloudy, some showers and storms, especially in the afternoon, highs in the mid-80s. From the StormTrack 9 Weather Center, I'm senior meteorologist Bill Race. Q9.

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1: She was storming through the house that day, and I could tell she was leaving. And I thought, oh, she'll be back, till she turned around and

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1: I've now talked to three different people who say the same thing. I don't think our gas is going as far as it was. Like,
2: oh.
1: I feel that I'm not driving any different. My routine is the same, but I'm getting, my gas mileage is worse. And like, I just kind of mentioned it. I was like, well, you know, yeah. And he was like, man, I mean, I'm not even joking. I keep track of it. It's the kind of guy like who keeps track of his tire pressure to make sure he's right, you know, and, you know,
3: well,
1: if you get an oil change, it'll increase your fuel economy. True. According to him, 2 to 3 miles to gallon.
0: Well, I used to do that little app. Remember the app on your phone? You put in how many gallons you used and then how far you've driven and all that kind of stuff. And it would track your miles.
1: Yeah. I mean, you can do that with a piece of paper, but my dad used to do that.
0: I know. But but the app was great because then you could find out really what's going on.
1: I don't know. Like, and I don't want to be like the guy who says they're watering down our gas. I just said it.
0: You can't water down your gas.
1: Yes, you can. You can add more ethanol to it, and it does. What do you mean? I don't mean water. I don't mean water, okay. Water.
4: I have found that when I fill up in the rougher parts of town where it's a little cheaper, it doesn't go as far as when I fill up in the nicer parts of town where it's a little more expensive.
0: Really? Oh.
1: See, I think there's something to it. I think, I don't know. I don't know how they...
0: There's a little gas station by my house that has ethanol-free gas.
1: Expensive.
0: It's very expensive.
1: But it's good for your like lawnmower and generators.
0: Good for everything, I think. Because remember, all that ethanol is just eating up any kind of gaskets and seals and all that kind of stuff. It dries everything out faster.
1: Yeah, yeah. Anyway, well, y'all just keep track of it and just kind of see if you notice it or not.
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14: From the Langley Roofing Weather Center.
15: Tennessee Valley weather.
16: Partly cloudy and warm today with high temperatures 85 to 90 degrees. For tonight, increasing clouds late and lows in the mid-60s. On Sunday, mostly cloudy, some showers and storms, especially in the afternoon. Highs in the mid-80s. From the StormTrack 9 Weather Center, I'm Senior Meteorologist Bill Race.

0: 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Billy has got a new project. If you love, like, you know, Only Here for a Little While and Somewhere Broken Heart, We Just Disagree, Billy the Kid. So give us another example of the song.
1: Billy's version.
2: All right, I'm not even going to tell you the title of this. Just see if you can
0: identify the song. This is one of the classics.
2: This is the very, yeah.

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Well, the Rock Island Line, she runs down into New Orleans. There's a big toll gate down there, and you know if you got certain things on board when you go through the toll gate, well, you don't have to pay the man no toll.

0: A hot cup of coffee and a cold glass of tea. Well, a Rock Island Line, she's a mighty good road. 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Well, if you ride, you got to ride it like you find it. 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
2: Billy Dean with us, got a new EP that I strongly recommend. Kind of looking back, in fact, it's called Looking Back. Looking Back, and the project takes, there's seven songs, all the Billy Dean songs that you know and love, but I keep going back to Yacht Rocky. They're kind of. It's like you're sitting on the beach, and
3: that's right.
2: By the way, I love.
1: But I also think it's interesting
2: videos.
1: Because the way you reimagined everything, it really puts the emphasis on the lyrics.
3: Man, thank you, Sean. Thank you for saying that, man.
2: You call him Sean.
3: I'm sorry. Let me do that. I'm sorry.
1: You're good. Just it's fine. It's no secret.
2: the internet loves to know what our real names
3: let
2: are.
3: Let me redo that.
2: Okay. I love that.
1: No, you're good. So,
3: thank you for noticing that on the lyric because. That was

0: Me and Glenn Campbell, we did a version of...
1: oh, I'm sorry. Did you do the name drop?
2: I heard that. Yeah. I didn't know what that was.
0: Did I?
2: Yeah. That was a name drop.
1: Jesus. Glenn Campbell and I.
2: So I was with Abraham Lincoln, and here we were.
0: I am aging myself.
2: Maybe
0: now,
2: we shouldn't go to this place.
0: You remember that song, Galveston? You know, it was a real upbeat.
2: Yeah, I heard of that song. Yes, we have, Billy. Thank you.
0: Galveston, oh, Galveston. Right. Yep. But it's about a soldier, and Jimmy Webb, the guy that wrote it, his version, he did it real slow. Galveston, oh, Galveston. So... we're at this ACM event. I had offered up a Manuel jacket for this charity auction, and Glenn Campbell bought it. And they said, why don't you guys do a song? So I was already on stage, and I started playing Jimmy Webb's version of Galveston. And I started singing it like that, and Glenn just joined me. And when we got done with it, he goes, man, he says, I think I'm going to start doing it like that. I said, well, that's Jimmy's version. I said, have you not heard 10 Easy Pieces, Jimmy Webb's version of Galveston? No, I hadn't heard it. Because you get the impact of the story. It puts you in the foxhole with the guy. If you look at that lyric, it's about a soldier who's dreaming of getting home and drying the eyes of the tears of his girl before something happens to him. You know, right. That's all he wants. That's what gets him home. And that all goes by so fast with... you just don't get that with that version.
2: You're right. I never realized that.
0: You know,
2: what is it? Is Wichita Lineman about a Wichita lineman?
0: It is.
2: Okay.
0: It is.
2: Oh my God.
1: With 8 billion weird chord changes and
0: no doubt.
1: That's the craziest song.
2: So, you know, We Just Disagree is one of those songs that, I mean, it was through the roof.
1: Your version was kind of a very true to the original version.
0: It was, and you know, we just lost Dave Mason, man. Yeah. You know, the guy that had the original version of this back in the 70s.
1: Are you about to play it?
0: Yeah, man.
1: So, I'm sorry to interrupt your Dave Mason story.

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2: Hey, by the way, my buddy works at Home Depot. He said they've got that a new pallet of the WD-40, the King of the Hill, a limited edition WD-40.
3: Oh, yeah, cans.
2: So if you want one, they're like they're $10 or something.
3: I'm acting like I know what I'm talking about. What's going on now? Really?
2: Okay. So it's WD-40, but it's King of the Hill.
3: King of the Hill packaging?
2: Yeah. So like on it, it says WD-40 at the top, and then there's the King of the Hill, like the fence.
3: Yeah.
2: And then the logo says King of the Hill.
3: Oh, yeah. I'm looking at this.
2: And this one also, man, I'll just kind of be the guy. Do you like the one that has the smart straw already attached? It's like part of it.
3: Oh, no. I want to put my own straw. Taped to it like in the old days?
2: Yeah, that thing doesn't go anywhere. I can't find anything else, but that thing never, I can never lose it. It's always there.
3: Also, the thing is, too, with that little smart straw attachment, you know that adds $3 to the cost of every can.
2: Oh, yeah.
3: The engineering involved.
2: Come
3: in
2: on.
3: That,
2: I know, dude.
3: It's wasteful.
2: That's right.
3: And you know what? We just need to let people figure it out for themselves.
2: Shenanigans we don't need.
3: Right.
2: It's like power windows. We don't really need power windows.
3: We really don't need power windows.
2: We can crank
3: it's just
2: that.
3: More stuff to break.
2: Exactly.
3: All right. So how long are these WD-40 King of the Hill?
2: They're limited edition, as they say. I think.
3: Get them while they last?
2: They'll make them while you buy them.
3: Now, if you were to buy something like this, would you use it or would you hang on to it as a collectible?
2: Well,
3: which person are you?
2: I kind of collect WD-40 anyway, so I would add it to my collection of the regular WD-40s, and then I would use the ones that are oldest with said magic straw taped to the side.
3: Okay.
2: And then I think I would save it. It would be kind of a talk point when guys come over to the garage.
3: Okay.
2: That's my plan. You want one?
3: Yeah.
2: Okay, the while supplies last, Bob, I'll get you one.
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0: 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You guys want to hear two ChatGPT personalities talking to each other and seeing which one will hang up first?
1: Yes.
0: All right. So we got two phones right next to each other, and they're trying to say goodbye. Here we go.
2: Absolutely. I'm looking forward to it, too. And anytime you need a little booster, just send a chat. I'm here.
3: I love that. Thanks so much, and I'll definitely keep that in mind. It's always a pleasure to chat with you.
2: The pleasure is mine. And always here whenever you need me. Just take care, and we'll chat soon.
3: Absolutely. Take care, and we'll chat again soon. Have a great one.
2: You too. Take care, and talk to you soon.
3: Thanks a bunch. Talk to you soon, and have a wonderful day.
2: You too. Have an awesome day, and we'll catch up soon.
3: You got it. Take care, and we'll chat again soon. Bye for now.
2: Bye for now. Take care.
3: Bye. Have a great one.
2: Absolutely. I'm here whenever you need me. Have a great one.
3: Thanks so much. I appreciate it. Take care and talk to you later.
2: You're very welcome.
0: They finally just have to stop it.
1: Dude, it could go on infinitely. What's funny is because I use different voices for my ChatGPT, and it's the same phrases. Dude, that's hilarious.
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14: Tennessee Valley weather.
15: Partly cloudy and warm today with high temperatures 85 to 90 degrees. For tonight, increasing clouds late and lows in the mid-60s. On Sunday, mostly cloudy, some showers and storms, especially in the afternoon. Highs in the mid-80s. From the StormTrack 9 Weather Center, I'm senior meteorologist Bill Ray.

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12: Tennessee Valley weather.
13: Partly cloudy and warm today with high temperatures 85 to 90 degrees. For tonight, increasing clouds late and lows in the mid-60s. On Sunday, mostly cloudy, some showers and storms, especially in the afternoon. Highs in the mid-80s. From the StormTrack 9 Weather Center, I'm senior meteorologist Bill Race. Q9.

0: Who's this?
1: Michelle.
2: Hi, Michelle. What you doing?
1: I'm at my desk.
2: I sound like I'm drunk. What you doing?
0: Yeah.
2: Michelle, everybody.
0: Man, can this be drunky day? Let's make today drunk day.
2: Everybody just talk like you're drunk.
0: Yeah, let's hear yours. Go ahead.
1: That's just me. I'm happy. I'm not drunk.
0: Would you be both? What's wrong with being happy and drunk?
1: Well, no, because I'm on the clock. I can't be both on the clock.
2: Yeah, that's kind of a bummer.
0: You need to get rid of that clock. That's what you need to do. Punch the clock.
1: That's my paycheck.
0: Yeah, I hear
1: Single
0: you.
1: Single mom of three kids.
0: Oh, wow. Look at you.
1: I'm so glad you guys picked up to speak with me. Thank you so much.
2: We're so glad that you're listening. That's the best thing about having a radio station, is that we can talk to each other and with each other and be a part of each other's lives.
0: Yep, for sure. It's love.
2: And now we can all talk drunk together.
0: Yeah.
1: I'm not drunk.
2: I know you're not drunk. You've already said that.
0: But
2: we can still talk drunk.
0: We think we can get you to get drunk.
2: If coffee got you drunk, I would be hammered.
1: Any Friday, you can.
0: Get out of here, girl. We love you.
2: Bye, Michelle.
1: Have a great day. Bye.
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2: Everybody, pull out your phones. Let's go ahead and play a little game. 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And you're going to be given a million of whatever you last Googled.
1: Oh, how do you do that?
2: You just open up Google.
1: And
2: then look at your little history thing, like whenever you...
1: Mine is belly button.
2: You did belly button?
1: I had belly button.
2: Oh, Carson?
3: What is the difference between hot chocolate and hot cocoa?
1: What is the difference?
3: Oh, so I found this out. So hot chocolate is melted down chocolate, while cocoa is cocoa powdered. In powder form. Yes.
1: Oh.
3: So I guess I get a million of...
2: of hot cocos and hot chocolates.
3: Fantastic.
2: Yeah. Garrett, what's the last thing you've looked?
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1: This was fun, Bobby. 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
14: Tennessee Valley weather.
15: Partly cloudy and warm today with high temperatures 85 to 90 degrees. For tonight, increasing clouds late and lows in the mid-60s. On Sunday, mostly cloudy, some showers and storms, especially in the afternoon, highs in the mid-80s. From the StormTrack 9 Weather Center, I'm senior meteorologist Bill Race.
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Howdy, and welcome in Rick Jackson's Country Classics. How things are changing in Nashville. The women are taking over. This year, the awards and biggest hits have come from Megan Maroney, Lena Wilson, and especially Ella Langley, among others. And don't you know, they're saying it's about time. Still, they got a long way to go to catch Dolly, Loretta, Reba, and Tammy, and you'll see just how much today as we celebrate the Queens of Country.

Patsy Cline and Trisha Yearwood and Dolly Parton in there too as we kick off our feature of the Queens of Country. And before we're through, we'll count down the top 10 female hit makers in the history of country music, including the number one female hit maker ever, the true queen of country music. And meanwhile, we've got an amazing lineup of incredible talent, including the Canadian songbird. Here comes Anne Murray on our feature of the Queens of Country. There's a

0: That's Lacey J. Dalton. She was still a waitress when she first heard one of her songs on the radio, trying to support her family all by herself because her husband had drowned in a tragic swimming accident. And even though she didn't write that song, she surely knows the story of hard knocks that come with the dreams of stardom for those who arrive at that famous street in Music City, otherwise known as Music Row on 16th Avenue. And I've got two-time Female Vocalist of the Year, Mary Chapin Carpenter, next on our feature of the Queens of Country.
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10: Tennessee Valley weather.
11: Partly cloudy and warm today with high temperatures 85 to 90 degrees. For tonight, increasing clouds late and lows in the mid-60s. On Sunday, mostly cloudy, some showers and storms, especially in the afternoon. Highs in the mid-80s. From the StormTrack 9 Weather Center, I'm senior meteorologist Bill Race.
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0: 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Chapin Carpenter always thought of herself as a songwriter first and wrote many of her biggest hits, including her most evergreen song, this one called Down at the Twist and Shout. And here she comes on our feature of the Queens of Country.

0: so excited the first time I heard that voice. And then I couldn't believe it when I discovered she was only 13 years old. 13! And she sounded like a reincarnation of Patsy Cline. But you know, she never recorded another song like that one. That kind of country torch ballad. From that moment on, she moved in a more pop direction and never quite reached the star status I think she could have if she had remained true to her country roots. But boy, what a voice. You can't argue with that. LeAnn Rimes, and we got Juice Newton and Lynn Anderson just before that. Barbara Mandrell coming up on our feature of the Queens of Country.
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Mighty and Mighty Fine, a couple of notable items about this song. First, it sounds live, but it's not. It's a studio recording with a live audience dubbed in. Second, Barbara Mandrell had already recorded the main track before they added George Jones to the recording. And that was a last-second decision. Originally, the producer, Tom Collins, wanted Ernest Tubb for the duet segment. But just before they contacted him, Barbara said, "Wait a minute, why don't we ask George? It's his name in the song." And everyone in the studio kind of went, "Duh," and agreed. And so did George when they called him. So it turned out to be the biggest song of her career with a little help from the Possum on our feature of the Queens of Country.

0: majority of her music is something to celebrate. It's 100%. I don't think country music has ever seen an artist who is more authentic than Loretta Lynn. That's why her fans have always been so loyal and enthusiastic, because there isn't a fake bone in her body. I love her, and that's not an overstatement. I truly do. She represents everything that is true and right about country music. And when she says you're looking at country, believe it. Up next, we got Linda Ronstadt on the way on our feature of the Queens of Country.
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9: From the Langley Roofing Weather Center.
10: Partly cloudy and warm today with high temperatures 85 to 90 degrees. For tonight, increasing clouds late and lows in the mid-60s. On Sunday, mostly cloudy, some showers and storms, especially in the afternoon, highs in the mid-80s. From the Storm Track 9 Weather Center, I'm senior meteorologist Bill Race.
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Roy Orbison wrote and recorded this song during his heyday back in 1963. But it wasn't a hit. In the years before Linda Ronstadt made it the best-selling song of her career, many others had given it a shot too, but it was Linda who knocked it out of the park. And I use that baseball term to describe this hit because the song was so big, baseball announcers started calling a fastball strike by a pitcher a Linda Ronstadt because it blew by you. The title of this 1977 hit by Linda Ronstadt is called Blue Bayou, and more of our feature of the

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Welcome in to Rick Jackson's Country Classics and our feature of the Queens of Country. And with scepter in hand, here comes Kathy Mateo.

Faith Hill had a dream career for 6 years, from 1993 to 1999. During that span, she had 7 number one singles, and that was her biggest 6 weeks at number one. But she only had one more chart topper after that, even to this day, even though her tours with hubby Tim McGraw were record-breaking and her acting career took off, so she's been plenty successful anyway. Now, here comes two mysteries. The mystery of a song and the woman who wrote and performed it. Ode to Billy Joe leaves it to the listener to decide exactly what happened in that song. And I'm still scratching my head over what happened to Bobby Gentry. This song is one of the biggest hits in pop and country music history. So big, it sold 3 million copies, and Hollywood decided to make a movie out of the song, a successful one, by the way. She was beautiful, a talented writer and singer. She had all the tools, and she never had another hit song. Reba had a hit with one of the songs she wrote called Fancy, but Bobby just kind of disappeared. It's been a mystery to me for years, just like this incredible song by Bobby Gentry called Ode to Billy Joe.

0: Well, you got two one-hit wonders back-to-back there. Terry Gibbs, who won the Best New Artist from the CMA based on that song, but never delivered another one. And the mysterious Bobby Gentry just before that. And up next, Miranda Lambert is on the way on our feature of the Queens of Country.
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12: Tennessee Valley weather.
13: Partly cloudy and warm today with high temperatures 85 to 90 degrees. For tonight, increasing clouds late and lows in the mid-60s. On Sunday, mostly cloudy, some showers and storms, especially in the afternoon. Highs in the mid-80s. From the StormTrack 9 Weather Center, I'm senior meteorologist Bill Race.
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0: 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Miranda Lambert is the queen of the CMA Awards show. She's won more than any other woman, 14 trophies. Dolly is second with 9, so she's well ahead. Later, though, we're going to count down the 10 biggest female hitmakers in country music, and ironically, she's not on that list, just outside of it at number 11. But she is the queen of the award shows, and here she comes on our feature of the Queens of Country.

0: That song nearly fell to the cutting room floor. Sarah Evans had to fight with executives to give it a place on her album called Restless. She convinced them by explaining it this way. It's like a four-minute movie with charming characters and a totally relatable story. I love it, and my fans will too. So they gave in. And it was a good thing because she was right. Suds in the Bucket hit number one in 2004 and sold over a million copies. And I've got music on the way from Winona coming up next on our feature of the Queens of Country.
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When Naomi Judd retired from performing in 1991, everyone wondered if Winona would continue as a solo act. Everyone assumed that she would, and it didn't take long to get an answer, and it came with an exclamation point. In 1992, her first release, She Is His Only Need, shot straight to number one. So did her second, called I Saw the Light, and her third, too, which would be the biggest of them all, spending 4 weeks on top. This song, called No One Else on Earth, from Winona on our feature of the Queens of Country.

0: Daddy Nell was all smiles, and so was Pantelis when that hit the top five back in 1991. And that was Janie Fricke just before her, and many in the business would say, perhaps the most reluctant star in country music history. Friends and record executives had been telling her for years to record her own material, but she politely refrained. Janie Fricke, you see, had a serious case of stage fright. She was fine singing backup, recording demos away from the spotlight, singing jingles. But having all eyes on her was terrifying. Finally, though, Billy Sherrill, the Hall of Fame producer, somehow managed to get her to record some songs. And that was her first. And it went all the way up to number 12. Well, Janie gained some confidence from that, and finally it all came together. And she became a star and the two-time winner of the CMA Award for Best Female Vocalist, Janie Fricke. And I've got Emmy Lou coming up next on our feature of the Queens of Country.
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0: 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Emmy Lou Harris has an angelic, delicate voice that's so spiritual you almost expect her to have wings. But the first time I met her, she rode up to the station on a Harley. Now, I'll admit, I was already a huge fan, but that was a bit of a shock. Not at all the image I had of her. But as I would learn over the years, she was always unpredictable, and it was part of her charm and success. She recorded all kinds of different albums. A bluegrass album called Roses in the Snow. A cowgirl-themed album called Cowgirl's Prayer. A masterpiece of genres called Wrecking Ball. And the first live album from Ryman Auditorium in years. Throughout her entire career, her thoughtful approach to everything she did endeared her to fans everywhere and earned her a place in the Country Music Hall of Fame. And it all started with this song on our feature of the Queens of Country. Here is Emmylou Harris.

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Legends of Country. That's our feature. And later this hour, I'll count down the top 10 female hitmakers in country music history. Right now, we're headed for the most famous PTA meeting in history. And here comes Jeannie C. Riley to tell you all about it on our feature about Queens of Country.

0: Before John Travolta in Grease, and before Xanadu in Physical, Olivia Newton-John traveled from Australia to America, got a recording contract, and had five straight million-selling songs, a slew of big country hits, and won the CMA Female Vocalist of the Year in 1974. The year before that song came out, her debut effort called Let Me Be There from Olivia Newton-John. All right, now, don't move. Up next, I got a countdown of the most successful female vocalists in history, starting at number 10 and all the way up to the true queen of country.
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12: Tennessee Valley weather.
13: Partly cloudy and warm today with high temperatures 85 to 90 degrees. For tonight, increasing clouds late and lows in the mid-60s. On Sunday, mostly cloudy, some showers and storms, especially in the afternoon, highs in the mid-80s. From the StormTrack 9 Weather Center, I'm senior meteorologist Bill Race.
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0: It's time for Rick Jackson's Country Classics only on Classic Country. 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Alrighty then, mighty fine, here comes our countdown to the top 10 female vocalists in country music history, according to the Billboard charts. And a couple of notes before we start. Patsy Cline would almost certainly have been on this list, but because she lost her life in that 1963 plane crash at the age of 30, she didn't live long enough to produce the number of hits she needed to compete. And second, similarly, relative newcomers, Miranda Lambert, Lainey Wilson, for instance, and others, have not been around long enough to accumulate the number of hits needed to break into the top 10. And And with that in mind, let's light the fuse on our countdown of the top 10 female vocalists in history. And at number 10, here is Barbara Mandrell.

Number 8, Martina McBride with a song I think I've heard at some point on every TV talent show for the past 20 years. But no one has ever matched the powerhouse voice of Martina McBride, who won the CMA Female Vocalist of the Year Award 4 times. And just before that, the gal who won it 5 times, Carrie Underwood, who won season 4 of American Idol when she was just 21 and went on to prove Simon Cowell's prediction that she would outsell every other contestant in the show's history. And she did. So far, that adds up to $95 million for Carrie Underwood, who checks in at number 9. Now, believe it or not, 2 of the top 10 in this countdown are sisters. One of them checks in right now at number 7, and you'd be hard-pressed to find a more iconic song than this one. A monster hit that still sounds fresh today from the youngest of those sisters, and here comes Crystal Gayle on our countdown of the Queens of Country.

0: At number six, Kitty Wells. And I'm guessing that surprises some folks. And here's my theory on why. Kitty Wells had her first hit, and it was the song you just heard, in 1952. And her last top 10 in 1965. So many of the folks who listened to our show, they weren't even born yet. So she's less familiar than some others on this list, but that doesn't mean a thing. She wasn't any less successful or revered. In fact, the opposite may be true. Kitty Wells was the first true female country star. And she also had the first number one song by a woman in country music history. Also, that song. And finally, she was the first woman to be inducted into the Country Music Hall of Fame. So she absolutely earned her spot at number six in our countdown of the greatest female hitmakers in country music history. And I've got the top five coming up next on our feature of the Queens of Country.
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We're up to the number 5 in our countdown to the greatest female hitmakers in country music ever. And in that spot, a gal who had her first hit record when she was just 13. And she had her last chart record when she was 61. And that record won the Grammy for Best Country Song called Bring Me Flowers Now. And of course, that is Tanya Tucker. And folks talk about George Jones and his comeback in 1980. By my estimation, I think Tanya had 4 of them. And she may have another one. I don't count her out. But in the meantime, here she comes. It's Tanya Tucker at number 5 in our countdown of the Queens of Country.

0: Urban legend says Dolly wrote Jolene the same day she wrote I Will Always Love You. But Dolly says, well, I may have come up with the ideas for those songs the same day, but I didn't write them the same day. But I am pretty sure I finished them the same week. And that week came in 1974, and both songs hit number one, and both are now legends. And of course, so is she, the woman at number two all time, Dolly Parton. And at number three, there's Crystal Gayle's big sister, Loretta Lynn, with her signature song. And like Tanya, Loretta had a resurgence of interest in her music when Jack White produced her album called Van Leer Rose. And like Tanya, she won a Grammy for the Best Country Album in 2002. And Tammy Wynette at number four, who moved to Nashville as a beautician and rose to spectacular stardom in the 1960s and 70s. And, of course, had one of the most celebrated marriages in Music City history when she got hitched to George Jones. And many still agree the best pure country male and female singers ever was in that marriage. Always up for debate, but you can't have it without those two in the discussion. And I've got the number one female hit maker ever coming up next on our feature of the Queens of Country.
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She was a barrel racer and a rodeo queen as a kid, and was discovered by country star Red Steagall at a rodeo when he heard her sing the national anthem. Of course, we're talking about Reba McEntire. Red took her to Nashville, funded a recording session, and that led to a contract on Mercury Records. And that was 1975, but not much happened for 4 years. She released 10 records and every one of them flopped. But Mercury stuck with her. And finally, she had a top 10 hit in 1980, and then she was off to the races. From then to now, Reba has had 24 number one hits, 60 top 10 records, and starred in several box office hits in Hollywood, several of her own TV shows, a smash Broadway musical, and she's the number one female hitmaker in country music history. And here is that song, all the way back to 1980, that helped her break through as we celebrate the true queen of country.

the number one female hitmaker in country music history, Reba McEntire, on our feature of the Queens of Country. And that means it's time to start thinking about next week. As a kid, when our teacher asked the proverbial question, "What do you want to be when you grow up?" I proudly announced to her, "A cowboy." Then all these other kids claimed they wanted to be doctors and singers and other things, and I thought, why are they lying? Well, everybody knows it's a cowboy. Well, if you ever felt the same, this weekend is your chance to celebrate with our feature of Cowboy Country. So saddle up and ride with us next weekend right here on Rick Jackson's Country Classics, brought to you by Key United Stations Radio Networks and our boss there, Stephen Jones. Our syndication director is Gina Witt, and thanks to Vanessa Kadjikon for her help behind the scenes. Thanks to all the radio stations on the network. Hey, we'll see you again next week for Cowboy Country. We'll be looking for you right here on Rick Jackson's Country Classics. I am Rick Jackson. Happy trails.

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0: From the Langley Roofing Weather Center.
5: Partly cloudy and warm today with high temperatures 85 to 90 degrees. For tonight, increasing clouds late and lows in the mid-60s. On Sunday, mostly cloudy, some showers and storms, especially in the afternoon, highs in the mid-80s. From the StormTrack 9 Weather Center, I'm senior meteorologist Bill Race. 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

0: on Monday. Tyler Braden sharing his new song, My Americana, with you. It's going to be a lot of fun.
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1: Well, I'm tired and so weary, but I must go along till the Lord comes and calls me away. Oh, yes. 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

street we call Sam's Place. It starts a jumping every evening when the sun goes down. You can always find me down at Sam's Place.

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11: Tennessee Valley weather.
12: Partly cloudy and warm today with high temperatures 85 to 90 degrees. For tonight, increasing clouds late and lows in the mid-60s. On Sunday, mostly cloudy, some showers and storms, especially in the afternoon, highs in the mid-80s. From the StormTrack 9 Weather Center, I'm senior meteorologist Bill Race. Q9.

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8: Tennessee Valley weather.
9: Partly cloudy and warm today with high temperatures 85 to 90 degrees. For tonight, increasing clouds late and lows in the mid-60s. On Sunday, mostly cloudy, some showers and storms, especially in the afternoon, highs in the mid-80s. From the StormTrack 9 Weather Center, I'm senior meteorologist Bill Race.
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10: The mechanic raised up from...

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9: Tennessee Valley weather.
10: Partly cloudy and warm today with high temperatures 85 to 90 degrees. For tonight, increasing clouds late and lows in the mid-60s. On Sunday, mostly cloudy, some showers and storms, especially in the afternoon, highs in the mid-80s. From the StormTrack 9 Weather Center, I'm Senior Meteorologist Bill Race.
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the town and stayed all alone. 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

0: 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The latest road conditions and school closings. 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
13: Tennessee Valley weather.
14: Partly cloudy and warm today with high temperatures 85 to 90 degrees. For tonight, increasing clouds late and lows in the mid-60s. On Sunday, mostly cloudy, some showers and storms, especially in the afternoon, highs in the mid-80s. From the StormTrack 9 Weather Center, I'm senior meteorologist Bill Race. Q90.

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0: Good morning. My name's Misty, and I'm from Flintstone, Georgia. Me and my little girl Nevaeh, we listen to you guys every morning. We, I just want to call and tell you we love you guys.
1: Hmm. Your little girl's name Nevaeh. It's heaven backwards.
0: Yes, sir. Not many people know that, and she informs them of that when they ask her name.
1: Nevaeh? I never didn't think about that. Have you heard that before, Bubba, or something?
2: Oh, yeah. Oh, yeah. It's been around a while.
1: I got you.
2: I think it was even on a show or something.
0: Angel. So her name's Angel Nevaeh. But we listen to you guys every morning, and we love you guys. So.
1: Oh, well, you're amazing. Thank you. And shout out to Nevaeh as well.
0: Thank you. I hope you guys have a good day.
2: You too.
1: See you later. Bye.
0: Thanks.

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12: Tennessee Valley weather.
13: Partly cloudy and warm today with high temperatures 85 to 90 degrees. For tonight, increasing clouds late and lows in the mid-60s. On Sunday, mostly cloudy, some showers and storms, especially in the afternoon, highs in the mid-80s. From the StormTrack 9 Weather Center, I'm senior meteorologist Bill Race.
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0: original country gold at 855 Maya Rowdy with a big hello, or in this particular case, allow me to say hola.
1: Hi, could I make a request?
0: Absolutely.
1: Could I hear Before the Next Teardrop Falls by Freddie Fender?
0: Be happy to play it on the original country gold.

0: That is Clint Black, killing time on the original Country Gold. And not only was that the name of his single and his debut album, but the name of his brand new book, which is available now. And Clint, it sounds to me like that was a major undertaking.
1: I didn't know if I could write an excellent book, but I wanted it to be my effort. And so, yeah, I was 10, 12 hours a day at times working on this. And I've had Craig Shelburne's help. He had just written the Opry 100 book. And we did long interviews with me, and then with me and the guys in the band who were still there, and then with me and Lisa and Lily. And he transcribed all that so I could just go in and pull out and rewrite whatever I wanted to use. It was really hard, and I finished it. I was actually over in Italy when I got to the very end, and I was so relieved. I just couldn't believe it. I did it.
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17: Partly cloudy and warm today with high temperatures 85 to 90 degrees. For tonight, increasing clouds late and lows in the mid-60s. On Sunday, mostly cloudy, some showers and storms, especially in the afternoon. Highs in the mid-80s. From the StormTrack 9 Weather Center, I'm Senior Meteorologist Bill Race.
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1: Hi, I was calling to see if I could listen to Randy Travis' Three Wooden Crosses, please.
0: Sure, I'd love to play that. What's your name?
1: Linda. I'm from Jefferson, Ohio.

0: 20, 30 years ago. Credit social media, and if I am being honest, his good looks, T.G. Shepherd. I loved him, everyone, on the original Country Gold. I am Rowdy Yates, and I'm getting real excited about hitting the road next month, and I already know it's going to be a lot of fun as we head back to Alpena and the Michigan Brown Trout Festival. You know, in addition to the Friday night party we've got planned with the band Oh My Rowdy Friends and the special Saturday broadcast on WATZ, we have been asked to do a special Saturday afternoon event for the younger Rowdy fans who can't attend those over 21 events. That's going to be on Saturday afternoon, July the 18th. We're going to keep the time kind of loose, but we will let you know. And you old people, well, you're not invited.
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1: Hey, Rowdy, how you doing this evening?
2: I am doing good. What's your name?
1: Braden Reniker.
2: Where are you calling from?
1: I am calling from Carrickville, Ohio.
2: Braden, I appreciate you listening, and congratulations. You are caller number 10. That means you are a winner.
1: You got to be kidding me.
2: Would not joke about that.
1: That is awesome. I've been listening to you since I was probably 5 years old.
2: Well, I appreciate that, and let me tell you, our spring and summer line of goodies has arrived and includes some things that you have never seen before, like our fourth generation car or cooler decal. We're going to throw in a full color autograph and our new look 2026 guitar pick as well.
1: Awesome. Thank you. I appreciate it.
0: Portions of this program have been pre-recorded.
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15: From the Langley Roofing Weather Center.
16: Partly cloudy and warm today with high temperatures 85 to 90 degrees. For tonight, increasing clouds late and lows in the mid-60s. On Sunday, mostly cloudy, some showers and storms, especially in the afternoon, highs in the mid-80s. From the StormTrack 9 Weather Center, I'm senior meteorologist Bill Race.
17: 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WUUQ South Pittsburgh, W257AZ Lookout Mountain.